riding with you, cruising with you, locked down with you, and working alongside you. I'm Lenny Green, you're inside the Quiet Storm, baby. I want to talk to all my lovers who know their love languages. If you don't know what love languages is, I want you to Google what it is, and I want you to find out what your personal love language is. But for my lovers who are driving, your love language is personal touch, words of affirmation. If it's words of affirmation, this song is for you. Because, you know, it's great to see love, but sometimes we want to hear it too. This beautiful group was signed to Michael Jackson's label. I haven't had a chance to really delve into talking with them in depth, but the next time I speak to Brownstone, I got to ask them a few things. But I know how lucky they felt when they know the King of Pop, Michael Jackson, put them on MJJ Records. It was a short-lived situation, but I'm sure it was an enjoyable one. Welcome home, baby, to the Quiet Storm.

0: 107.5 WBLS. Want to say good evening out to Carlito in Brooklyn. Thanks for listening. Marlene, she's in Long Island. Thanks for locking down with me. For everyone who was at the Taste of Harlem event at Columbia University on 125th Street, I know you had a good time. I had a good time as well. I'm sorry I had to dip out to go to work. But it was an honor to meet so many local businesses throughout Harlem. And the food was delicious. Oh, yeah, they had samples of everything. It was crazy. Much respect going out to Lawrence Ben Miles. And I got to say good evening now to Chanel Prescott. Chanel Prescott has her more popcorn business, but she does juices, popcorn, and infused cake. Oh, it was delicious. So, Miss Chanel Prescott, thank you for the opportunity. And it was great meeting your team and especially your dad, who's a former radio guy. And let me also shout out BuyCheapCentral.com. If you like black-owned products, you need to go to BuyCheapCentral.com. And shout out to Miss OB. OB listens to us every night. She remembers me playing a song back in the day when she was booed up with a special person. I'm not going to say who that person is, but whatever makes you remember me, that is joy to my heart. Let's have some fun tonight. And we're going to reminisce, of course, our beloved brother. 17 years ago today, passed away, Michael Jackson. Oh, I've got more memories coming up. So stay close, get comfortable, and get ready. You are in the Quiet Storm on 107.5. 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

a quiet storm easing you down into this beautiful evening, getting you set and ready as you delve, as you get into

this night and as you prepare for the weekend, you know, make a small agenda of things to do. Maybe this is the weekend you get a chance to pamper yourself, buy something for yourself, treat yourself to something that you haven't done in a long time. In other words, I want you to focus on that self-love. It's not being selfish. It's quintessential. Because the more you pour into you, the more you can pour into others. I'm just, you know, suggesting. That's all. I'm Lenny Greenberry. And coming up in the top of the hour, you know, it's Thursday night, the Quiet Storm mini concert. Shout out to my lovers that are in Brooklyn. If you didn't know, Brooklyn, Miss Patti LaBelle will be performing for you tomorrow. Oh, yeah. And it's going to be a show. Now, if there's anyone that's locked in tonight that has never had a chance to see Miss Patti do her thing, well, I'm going to give you that opportunity tonight to hear how Miss Patti LaBelle sounds when she does her thing. So get ready for my Quiet Storm mini concert with my dear friend, who I love to pieces, Miss Patti, baby. Patti. But right now, I just want to say happy birthday to all my cancer lovers that are locked in tonight. Yeah, happy birthday to you as well. If today is your birthday, actress, producer, reality star, entrepreneur, Miss Lala Anthony, celebrating her birthday today. You remember good times like I remember good times. JJ, his real name is Jimmy Walker, celebrating his birthday with you today. The dad, the proud dad, the former NBA player dad, his name is Del Curry. His last name should sound very familiar with you because he has two dynamic sons in the NBA. But Bella, Mr. Del Curry is celebrating his birthday today. The cinematographer who was behind the movies, well, so many movies, but you remember Juice, the one that Tupac Shakur was in. He was also behind Tales of the Crypt. His name is Ernest Dickerson, celebrating his birthday with you today. And last but not least, George Michael would have celebrated his birthday with you today. We lost Brother George Michael in 2016. Remember, birthdays are feathers in the bird wing of time. I want you to celebrate your life to the fullest. We are out of the ballpark of celebrating our birthday for one day. No, baby. You made a full journey around the sun. Yeah, so live it up. Enjoy it. Everything in moderation. You can have at least one or two cupcakes for the weekend. But enjoy yourself. And let's reflect on Brother George Michael when he was with the group Wham. You'll remember this. It's called Careless Whisper in the Quiet Storm.

getting you settled in, baby, for the night. I'm going to get you as comfortable as you need to be for the night as well. Welcome to the Quiet Storm. A very good evening going out to our family locked in from the Boogie Down Bronx in Lake Charles, Louisiana, Orangeburg, South Carolina. To our lovers in the CSRA in Augusta, James Brown's country, Milwaukee, Tuscaloosa, Alabama, Birmingham. I got you, baby. Demopolis, what's going on, Demopolis? I can't wait to get to Alabama. I can't wait to get to a few places. So I'm going to be honest with you. I want to get to Tulsa. Yeah, I've never been to Oklahoma City. Love to go back to Nassau, Freeport. I haven't been to Grand Bahama, so that's a journey too. Shout out to our Aggies that are locked in tonight. How you feeling? You're good? Minutes away from that Quiet Storm mini concert featuring Miss Patti LaBelle, baby. Yeah, it was going to be a great, wonderful experience. You know, back in the day, Smokey Robinson and the Miracles, they did the song called Who's Loving You. And then when Michael Jackson came along, he sang the song as a kid. He sang that song with conviction so much that it got the attention, the full, undivided attention of Mr. Berry Gordy. And Smokey has definitely admitted that the kid had to record the song. That's the bottom line. And you can hear that story from Smokey himself if you visit my YouTube channel, Lenny Green QS. I did an interview with Smokey, and I made the mistake in saying, hey, Smokey, so I thought the Jackson 5 did the song first. He said, oh, no, he corrects me, but he gets more in-depth. So if you visit my Quiet Storm YouTube channel, Lenny Green QS, you'll get the details. But let me reminisce with you in that moment. Michael Jackson, baby. Maybe you're going to go see the movie this weekend, if it's still in theaters. But here's his rendition. Who's loving you? And family, I'm loving you to pieces, and I thank you so much for making me your number one choice. This is The Quiet Storm.

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Welcome to the Quiet Storm mini concert. Miss Patty Patty and Somebody Loves You, Baby. We're so happy that we have that lady. Oh, I know I love her to pieces. I know you love her to pieces. And you know what? Real talk. She loves her fans. She loves her close friends. She loves her family to pieces. So we got the moment to enjoy a live experience with Patti LaBelle right now. And I'm going to drop two songs that I know I'm going to get you singing in just a moment. But welcome, baby. I'm Lenny Green. Let's enjoy this moment in the vibe of Miss Patti Patti.

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The Quiet Storm, baby, serving you what you like and giving you what you need. Maggie, thank you for reaching out to me tonight. She listens every night in Athens, Georgia. And I want to thank Lonnie Bell from Columbus, Mississippi, who locks in on that station out of Alabama. So thank you. I'm glad that we can reach you, baby. Shout out to everyone in Mississippi. If we never had a chance to communicate or to connect in any way, and I don't know where you might be, please drop me an email when you get a chance and let me know. Okay, LennyGreenTQS@gmail.com. And lock in with me on my social media, too. I'm on Instagram. Back on Instagram at Lenny Green Official. I'm on Facebook at Lenny Green. There's a Quiet Storm page with Lenny Green. And I've made an attempt to finally put together a TikTok page. And I think I did it the right way. But please make sure you follow me if you're on TikTok. Mr. Quiet Storm. Yeah, Mr. Quiet Storm. LG. Mr. Quiet Storm LG. I think that's it. It's new to me for the moment, so you gotta forgive me. But right now, let's get back into it as we prepare for Confessions of Love, which is coming up at the top of the hour with Dr. Indy Smith. I want to get us back into this Quiet Storm Radio concert featuring Miss Patti LaBelle. Like I said, if you've never had a chance to see her yet, I want to make sure you get that vibe, that energy, and the powerfulness vocally that she delivers to her audiences. Not sometimes, every time. Welcome to the

I love you too. Some.

What?

The Quiet Storm. Saying a very good evening out to Brother Lawrence Ben Miles, Harlem Knight, doing his thing. A lot of folks had a chance yesterday to enjoy a taste of Harlem, and it was a wonderful experience. Yeah. Shout out to, of course, our lovers that are locked in tonight online. I appreciate you allowing me to be right there where you are. And, of course, Brooklyn. Don't forget, Brooklyn, on Sunday, August 9th, is my 24th annual Family Day. It's a free outdoor event. It's a give-back moment, you know, where I just want to bring everything to you as a small token of just saying thank you. And I wish and I pray that this will expand one day and I can bring this everywhere. Because it's all about families and communities coming together and businesses coming together. Look, businesses can't survive without us. And we can't survive without businesses. So it's important that we support the businesses, the local businesses around in our neighborhoods, especially the small businesses. So for any business owners that are locked in tonight, yeah, keep reaching out to your base, which is right there where you are. It's really, really important. And finishing up this Quiet Storm concert with the lady that we all love is extremely important too. Oh yeah, that's Miss Patti LaBelle. So as I cap it up, and I hate to cap it up because, wow, Patti LaBelle's catalog of music is deep, baby. It's deep. But for those of you in Brooklyn, tomorrow night you'll get a chance to understand. And for those of you visiting, you'll get a chance to understand how powerful and how wonderful she is in performance. So have a good time. But this is a song that I'm certain she performs just about at every show she does because it's truly meaningful to her. It's called You Are My Friend. And yes, Miss Patti, you are ours too. We love you to pieces. The Quiet Storm mini concert, baby. Turn it up.

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0: The nighttime is the right time for the quiet storm, and I'm grateful that we are in your space tonight. I'm Lenny Green. I've got a whole lot more music to lay on you tonight, but it's time for us to slide into the segment that we love to engage in conversation with you, and that is Confessions of Love. And it wouldn't be right without the doctor in the building tonight, two-time author, media personality, Dr. Indy Smith. Happy Thursday.
1: Hello. Hi. Happy Thursday.
0: And I'm glad that we're at the tip-off of the weekend. I'm ready to get into this interesting conversation.
1: Let's go. So we want to know, you guys, is it wise to end a relationship, especially if you're dating, if you feel burdened financially? Here's the or. Or is financial burdens part of a relationship? Does that just come with the territory? I don't know.
0: I think it's levels to it, though. But let me find out. 212-545-1075. We'll give you our email addresses in just a moment. But thank you for reaching out to us tonight. Where do you stand on this?
2: Relationship. Mm-hmm. Financial burden on the two of you, not just one person in particular, right? Not the man or the woman.
0: This is 2026. You're talking about this year, or you're talking about years past? Because I don't know.
2: Okay, it should be this year too.
0: Oh, it should be this year? Okay.
2: I think so.
0: Doctor, I don't know. I don't know if a lot of folks do that these days.
1: I mean, this is the thing. If you're talking about a relationship.
0: We're talking about dating first.
1: Well, if you're financially burdened, personally, I don't think you should be dating if you're financially burdened. Like, your only relationship that needs attention is yours.
0: So
1: and your financial relationship to yourself.
0: Wait, so that means we should all stay by ourselves until we can afford people? That you're telling me?
1: No. Well, yeah. I mean, what are you going to do? I mean, you can speak on the phone. Look, the whole point is to have discipline and not spend money, right?
0: Well, you're going to mind spending money, but financially burden is the problem. We understand that there's going to be finances involved, like exchange.
2: So dating, if you cannot afford, if you have to count your dollars every time you want to date someone, then maybe you should only date one person. And dating doesn't necessarily mean going out spending. You can date someone in your home, right?
1: I hope they not to kill him.
0: Yeah, we hope not.
2: What's dating? What's a relationship?
0: That's a whole lecture that we can't even get into.
1: Right.
0: Because there's
1: right.
0: different levels okay. to what's a relationship these days.
2: So bottom line for me, if I'm dating, that means I have friends and I want to go to the movies. Mm-hmm. And Lenny, you're someone who enjoys the movies, so mm-hmm. I'll call you. Mm-hmm. Maybe if I want to go out dancing, that's not your thing. Then I have someone else that I'll go out to dance with.
0: Mm-hmm. Mm-hmm.
2: Dating is just friends, no relationship things, sleeping together, those types of things. You're just friends.
1: I like that.
2: Right? Yeah. And with dating, I think there should not be a burden when it comes to your finances, because if we're dating, for me at least, I'm not expecting for you to pay for everything if we're out. And I'm not expecting to pay for everything. We can go 50-50, or maybe this time I take care of the bill, next time you take care of it, in my opinion.
1: You are the first person to break that down where people get it and it makes sense and it's fair. Right, Lynn?
0: Yeah,
1: like, I haven't heard anyone talk about dating like so simple.
0: Because it doesn't exist like that these days a lot. That's why.
2: No, it doesn't.
0: I respect what you said, and I thank you for sharing that with us tonight. So hopefully, maybe we'll catch you on like bonfire, you know what I mean?
2: Thank you. It was good talking to you.
0: Good talking to you, too. So, say the question one more time.
1: Is it wise to end a relationship, especially if you're dating, if you feel burdened financially, or is financial burdens part of relationships?
0: If you can't get us on the Love Lines, please drop us an email.
1: Well, you can find me at thedrindy@gmail.com.
0: 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Let's slide into a classic that we haven't heard in a long time. To all the ladies who are going to enjoy themselves this weekend, it's the SOS Band. Welcome inside the Confessions of Love. This is The Quiet Storm.

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1: Hey, this is Donnie McClurk. 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And we're going to celebrate with a party. 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T-Storm's going to be there mixing his praise break live. 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

0: The quiet storm winding the night down and tipping off the weekend at the same time. I'm Lenny Green.
1: I'm Dr. Indy Smith.
0: And, you know, today is the unfortunate 17th death anniversary of Michael Jackson's passing. So in just a moment, we're going to play a song from the Jacksons that I think you all may remember. So stand by for that. But right now, we are inside the Confessions of Love with a pretty interesting topic. Lay it on him, Doc.
1: We want to know, is it wise to end a relationship if you're dating and if you feel a financial burden? Or are financial burdens part of a relationship? Does it come with the territory? We want to know.
0: 212-545-1075 or drop us an email, but let's check the love line and see who's there. How are you? Thanks for reaching out to us.
2: Hey, good evening. This is Kev. How you doing? How you doing, Doc? Good evening.
1: Hi, how are you?
2: I'm good. I'm too blessed to be stressed.
0: I know, that's right. So what's your opinion on this?
2: If you're dating, if there's chemistry,

0: if there's an actual emotion involved. It could be a financial burden, you know, because we want to keep each other happy. Now, if you out there, for lack of a better word, lack of a better phrase, dating multiple women, that can be very expensive because you got to try to keep everybody happy. So it could be a strain on a relationship if you're not, especially if you're not serious.
1: So you're telling us that it's not a financial burden if you're just dating one person.
0: There's going to be some times where the money might be funny and the credit can't get it. It should not be the basis to any relationship unless it's putting a burden on both parties. And both parties have to be mutually agreed that, you know, listen, you know, we can't do this no more financially because, you know, I mean, I want to be with you, but the money just, it's just not there for us to do what we need to do to be happy and have peace of mind. So
1: what if it's kind of expected, you know, for the man to carry the load?
0: Well, I'm old school, you know, the man should carry the load.
1: Okay.
0: But at the end of the day, in this day and age, you know, you got some individuals, both male and female, they're looking for sponsors or ATM. And, you know me and you, I keep it real. So that could be a strain on a relationship. And I actually know a couple of individuals that in that situation where they're more of the sponsor as opposed to the male in a relationship, if that makes sense.
2: Wow.
0: And I see the burden, I see the stress on these individuals. And I love these brothers like cook food, but it's not my place to say anything because they don't see it. And until they see it, then I can't do anything about it.
1: Fair enough. Thanks, Kevin, for sharing your opinion, man. Yes. Appreciate you, man. Have a wonderful weekend, bro.
0: You as well. Thank you. Doc, nice talking to you. Lenny, we going
2: to
0: talk.
2: Nice talking to you.
1: Yes, sir.
0: Congratulations on your show. Keep doing what you got to do, brother.
1: Thank you, brother. We appreciate you, man.
0: All right. Yeah, thank you. Appreciate it.
1: Well, we got a brother's perspective on that. That was good, huh?
2: Yes, and so I love this topic and these callers this week because they're just putting it in simplest form so we can see what's really going on out there or how it should be going on, right?
1: How about that? Recap for everyone so that way everyone, we're going to tap the line again.
2: We're talking about financial burdens and relationships. Is it wise to end a relationship, especially if you're dating and if you're feeling burdened financially, or are financial burdens part of a relationship? Does it come with the relationship process?
1: As we sit back and absorb everything and remember our dear brother who we miss so much, Michael Jackson, let me take you back to when the Jacksons left Motown and they went to Philadelphia International Records and hooked up with Kenny Gamble and Leon Huff. This was the album they created, and this is a song that will last forever. It's called The Good Times. We're inside of Confessions of Love. This is The Quiet Storm.

0: Welcome inside the Quiet Storm. Thursday night, the weekend is here, and I'm glad that you are locked in with us. I'm Lenny Green along with Dr. Indy Smith, and we got a pretty interesting topic on the table tonight, ladies and gentlemen. And we want to know, especially for those of you who might be in the dating arena, is it wise to end a relationship if you feel burdened financially, or is financial burdens part of relationships? Dr. Smith, I'm going to jump on the love lines. Look, if you can't get us on the love lines, drop us an email, LennyGreenTQS@gmail.com. Let's see who's on this love line. Talk to us. How are you?
1: Hi, Lenny and Dr. Indy. How are you tonight?
0: We're good. Thank you for asking. Thanks for calling. What do you say?
1: Most relationships do have financial issues, but if it's more one-sided, like if the man is leaning too hard on the woman or the woman is leaning too hard on the man, and it's just take, take, take, and she's not doing her share or he's not doing his share, then yeah, I think it would be wise to back out, because the same things, it's just going to prolong the situation. I do believe that maybe if you're more evenly yoked and both are working towards, you know, a common goal, then it could work. You're going to be stressed, but it could work. But if there's no means to an end and one person is just leaning and taking advantage of the other, then yeah, you can get out respectfully, you know, understandably back out of it.
0: Hopefully it's understandably. These days it may not be so understandable, because sometimes, yeah, from what I'm hearing, it's kind of expected. I know that might be hard to, you know, put on the table, but that's what I've heard.
1: No, I understand it's expected for a woman to lean on her man, you know, more so. But, you know, times are changing. You know, everything's so expensive that everybody has to pull their weight.
0: If you're just dating casually, you know, is that to be expected?
1: That's where the ride gets tricky. And those are the signs for each of them to go their own separate way. If that's not what they want or what they expect, and one person is leading heavier on the other, then they already see what it is. And if you go into a marriage, it's doomed.
0: Thank you for your in-depth input tonight. We really appreciate it.
1: I appreciate you guys. Keep up the good work.
0: Thank you so much. Hey, look, Dr. Indy Smith and I, we're going to tap the love line one more time to get your thoughts. If you can't get us on the love line, please drop us the email. The question, once again, is it wise to end a relationship if you feel burdened financially, or is financial burdens part of relationships? And as you think about that, here's the queen of hip-hop and soul, Ms. Mary J. Blige, My Life, baby. Welcome to Confessions of Love. This is The Quiet Storm.

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6: Soft and warm, a quiet storm. Quiet as when flowers talk at break of dawn. 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

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This is the

0: The Quiet Storm, getting ready for the weekend with you. And thanking you so much for allowing us to be in your space. Shout out to our family locked in throughout the tri-state of New York, New Jersey, Connecticut. Shout out to our family in Georgia, especially if you're in the CSR area in Augusta or Athens and Albany, Georgia. Much love going out to everyone in Bryan College Station, Texas, and Orangeburg, South Carolina. What's up? Oklahoma City, Milwaukee, Tuscaloosa, Birmingham. You good? I know you are. Look, if we don't pick up on your phone call, please, by all means, drop us an email. We'll give you that information in just a moment. But I'm Lenny Green.
1: I'm Dr. Indy Smith. So we're talking about financial burdens and relationships. I don't know if they mesh well, but is it wise to end a relationship, especially if you're dating and you feel burdened financially? Is it wise to end that relationship? Or are financial burdens part of relationships? Does it come with the territory? I don't know.
0: Yeah, I'd like to find out one more person's opinion on this before we give you our opinion, ladies and gentlemen. So thank you for reaching out to us tonight. Would you like to tell us your name or?
2: Denise.
0: Okay, Denise.
2: Hi, Denise. Hi.
0: What do you think about this?
2: To be honest, I'm actually going through it as we speak. I am going through a divorce because of a financial burden.
0: Wow. Without getting all in your business, how is it a financial
2: burden? No, please. Well, so unfortunately, he is undocumented at the moment. And because of that, there is his job is not like 100% secure. So a lot of the financials come on me when he's not working. It becomes a lot, you know, like having to work overtime, not being home as much. And it just kind of like you having to do everything and take on everything when you're in a relationship. If you're in a relationship, you have a partner, you're going to be, you know, doing most of the stuff, at least 50-50, you could say, and not 90%.
0: Yeah.
2: For, I guess, female, it's a little bit harder. But yeah, it does become a burden. It does become a toll on your relationship. It affects it a lot.
1: Right. Is it the finances or is it more of maybe the energy that comes with the lack of finances? Is it that he's showing a lack of appreciation for all you do? Or is it just really like financial?
2: In the other aspect of like the home part of it, good. If he's not working, he'll do cleaning, the laundry, the stuff like that. He picks up on that stuff, so that's how he kind of like appreciates, I guess, or says thank you. It's just having to do all that extra work and not having any money and living paycheck to paycheck and not being able to like save because it's like, oh, now he lost his job. Now whatever you did try to save, now it has to go into, you know, putting in for the funds of, you know, rent, bills, car payments, insurance, all that other stuff. And having to save extra because of this.
0: Are there kids involved with this too?
2: Thankfully, no. My kids are already adults.
1: Okay, that's great.
0: That's a different and heavy load, I can understand. Because you still have bills. You got rent, you got all the utilities, and just trying to survive and food, and everything is high these days, so I get it.
2: Tell me about it.
0: Yeah.
2: Well, everything's getting higher, but the pay's not getting higher.
0: You know, I've said that just a couple of days ago, so I thoroughly understand. Thank you for being so kind to impart that on us, because we haven't had that perspective, and that's a real life perspective.
2: Thank you.
0: Ms. Denise, thank you.
2: Thank you for listening.
0: My honor, our honor. There you have it. If we didn't get to you, please make sure you drop us both an email. I'm at LennyGreenTQS@gmail.com.
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0: And we're going to give you our assessment in just a few minutes. But right now, let's remember our beloved brother who's made such an impact. This might be a good weekend for you to go and check out that Michael Jackson movie if you have not done so already. But here's a song that became a huge hit. But check this out. It was written by R. Kelly. You're Not Alone. This is Confessions of Love on The Quiet Storm. No.

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Welcome to the Quiet Storm. I'm Lenny Green. Almost time for me to turn everything over to Dr. Bob Lee, but let me remind you, don't forget, this coming Saturday, join me, David Levy, DJ S1, Oxtails and Grits, baby, at the Penthouse on 46th Street, Saturday, doors open at 10 o'clock. 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I'm going to give you two tickets for the price of one. In the promo code area, put in my name, Lenny Green. 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Lenny is L-E-N-N-Y. You get two tickets for the price of one. It's only going on from now until tomorrow at noon. I hope to see you. Dr. Indy Smith and I, we're going to give you our assessment on this topic in just a few. Keep it on us. It's 107.5 WBLS.

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0: The Quiet Storm, tucking you in nice and tight, preparing you for the weekend and all the wonderful things that goes into a summer weekend, that's for sure. I'm Lenny Green.
1: I'm Dr. Indy.
0: Remember, love, baby. Love isn't proven on the best days. Love is revealed in the worst ones. Hold on to that. And having said that, dealing with this topic tonight, Doc, I can see where it can become a financial burden. I can relate to what one of the young ladies said a little earlier tonight, where she's like, well, you know, we can go 50-50. That's a fair assessment in the times that we're living in these days, but I don't think it's a part of really reality of what is really going on these days. The last young lady we spoke to, she brought it around full circle of what it's like to really have all of the pressure on one side of the table and trying to still maintain the relationship. It's hard.
1: Right, it is hard. And you know what? Like, I'm going to go spiritual with this just for a minute. Money is a currency, and currency is spiritual. We get caught up because we need the things, right? We need to survive. We need to pay bills. We need to eat. But money is also a currency. Like, it can't be stagnant. It has to move. You know that saying, scared money don't make money? It's true. Like, you have to be able to spend in order to let that go to get more. And I know that's hard a lot, especially in our culture, right? It's hard to understand that. And I'm saying that because if you have a strong foundation in your relationship, then you need to talk about finances and what finances mean to you and what kind of relationship you have with finances. That's why I said to the woman before, like, I really don't think you should be dating if you're burdened financially. I think that it will interfere with the flow, right? So if you're not flowing with your money, how can you flow with a person and you got to go home and worry about paying a bill?
0: Yeah, but, you know, again, it was two different levels, because you're talking about a relationship on one side, then you're talking about just socializing on another side. You know, we all want to socialize. And with the young lady who we just hung up with, you know, sometimes we don't just have those conversations, in all honesty, because we want to be with that person. So these conversations are sometimes swept underneath the rug, or you may not think of them as heavy as they are until it happens. She sounded like she's in the moment, like she's in a relationship. And unfortunately, because of his situation, he can't keep a steady gig. So all of it is falling on her side of the table. It's hard to keep that relationship surviving if it's just going to be one currency as opposed to, you know, two currencies.
1: This is a conversation I think you need to have on your panel, Lynn, because especially men, they're carried with, I think, more of a stigma and a burden to be the breadwinner than we are, like, as women. But there's more to this conversation.
0: And the next Brothers Unfiltered panel we have, I'm definitely going to put it on the table. But thank y'all for definitely reaching out to us tonight. As we come around the curve to blow out the candles, let's go back with the Prince of Motown, Marvin Gaye. Get booed up tonight. This might be a good way how you, you know, can engage in conversation and have a good time dancing with your baby. But welcome inside of the Quiet Storm.

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Baby, if you let me. Right here on WBLS.

0: The Quiet Storm, baby. Capping it up and sealing it up for the night, for the week, and thanking you so much for allowing us to be in your space. I'm Lenny Green.
1: I'm Dr. Indy.
0: Had a good time this week. I want to thank Stokely for stopping by this week. Come Monday, ladies and gentlemen, as we slowly wind down Black Music Month, but realize Black Music is all months, all weeks. But I will have a special guest next week, actually to tip off the week. Indy, you've heard of Jimmy Jam and Terry Lewis.
1: Oh, why not? Of course.
0: Who better than them to have a conversation with? So I'm going to do that. And I'm so excited.
1: You should have that with me, though. I should be there, though.
0: You should, but I know how much of a heavy load a doctor of your status carries. So, unfortunately, you won't be able to. But trust me, I'll have you in the side of my mind asking the questions that Dr. Smith would want me to ask.
1: Fair enough.
0: Hey, look, give everyone your website.
1: If you go to thedrindy.com, you can email me, you can send me a message there. thedrindy@gmail.com and thedrindytv on YouTube, y'all. You can call in, actually, live if you want any questions answered. And actually, last week's show, Lenny, I had a gentleman send an email, and I'm going to give you that topic because I think that would be perfect for you. He needs to hear from you.
0: Oh, that's perfect. Well, look, have yourself an amazing weekend. For those of you in New York, hopefully I'll see you at the Oxtails and Grits party, which is Saturday night. We're going to have a good time. If you love everything from R&B to Afrobeats to reggae, kumba, if you like salsa, hip-hop, we got it all for you. 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The promo code is Lenny Green. Two tickets for the price of one. Until next week, be safe, be well, and remember to love much, laugh often, live well. Ladies, thank you for locking in. Fellas, always appreciate your presence. This has been The Quiet Storm. Night, night, Doc.
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1: Yo, I ain't seen you in a minute.

There you go. It's 107.5 WBLS. Here we go again. It's another day, another way. It's a Friday, June the 26th. The weekend is here, and we've got the whole thing all lined up for you. Got 129 days to the midterm election, so make sure you get it all right. Get it tight. We'll be with you every step of the way as we got the roll to the polls during the midterms.

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There you go. It's 107.5 WVLS. The weekend is here. Lots of people are celebrating. A lot of people are graduating. We're just a few days into summertime. To the class of 2026, stay focused, stay motivated, and keep striving for greatness. Your best days are still ahead. The music continues with me, the Doc, Bob Lee. Let's do it like this as we bust a groove.

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1: August Wilson's Joe Turner's Come and Gone is in its final weeks on Broadway. 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

0: That about does it for this hour on 107.5 WVLS of the Dr. Bob Lee. Thank you so much for hanging out with me. The weatherman says look for the mostly cloudy with a couple of showers and a thunderstorm. It's going down to about 68 degrees. And then later on today, a couple of morning showers. Otherwise, mostly cloudy, highs of about 83. Saturday, mainly cloudy with a couple of showers, highs of 77. And Sunday, partly sunny and warmer. It's going to be the best day of the weekend, highs of about 85. Coming up, I've got some Mary J. Blige, Jamie Foxx, Tone Stiff, throwing some Big Pun, Ella May, Sherelle and Alexander O'Neill, Serrani, Dave and Thames, Mariah, and a whole lot more. Got you covered from head to toe, as we do all do right here on BLS coming up next.
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Coming down off the top of the 1 o'clock hour at 107.5 WBLO system, Jamie Foxx and T-Pain and Blaming It. Here's some Tone Stith, who co-wrote and produced several notable hits for Chris Brown, most famously Liquor and Make Love. He also did Undecided and Play Catch Up. So he's a singer and songwriter. Here he is with his new joint, Fly, on 107.5.

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I want to thank the Bronx Borough President's Office, the Bronx Tourist Board, and all the wonderful people who came down for the Bronx Fireworks Extravaganza. So good to see you. Thanks for hanging out, and thanks for letting me hang out with you. We'll let you know more as the 4th of July approaches and the fireworks continue right here on 107.5 WVLS.

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1: Hey, this is Donnie McClurk. We're celebrating 20 years on the radio. And we're going to celebrate with a party. Sunday, June the 28th, we're doing a live broadcast of the new Donnie McClurk Show with you in the audience. T-Storm's going to be there mixing his praise break live. 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

0: 107.5 WBLS putting the 1 o'clock hour behind us. It's said and done. 2 o'clock hour coming up with some Sorry Miss Jackson, Outkast, Shanice, got some Keisha Cole in there, LL Cool J, some SZA, throwing some Neo, Mary J. Blige, Terra Fabulous, Mary Jane Girls, and Ari Lennox, Rihanna, and some Bad Boy Bobby Brown, too. 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

Good Friday morning to you and yours from all of us here at 107.5 WVLS. Shanice, and I love your smile. And I love your hair, your skin, your beautiful eyes. I love the way you walk, the way you talk, and the way you do the things you do. You're so beautiful. And you're heaven sent. Here's some Keisha Cole on 107.5 WVLS.

Good Friday morning to you from all of us here at 107.5 WVLS. And I heard that you were celebrating a birthday around this time. Well, if you are, happy birthday to you. Happy birthday to you. We can even put on that other record. Happy birthday to you. Happy birthday. Well, happy birthday to you and many, many more. Or we can put you in the middle of the floor and shine a light on you. Hey! It's your birthday. It's your birthday. And we're going to party like it's your birthday. Happy birthday to you and many, many more. May God continue to shine that light on you. I've got the music as we travel right throughout the morning together on 107.5 WVLS.

0: 107.5 WVLS. That about does it for this hour right here on this Friday morning. As we move into a brand spanking new hour, let me see, coming up, I've got some Mark Morrison and Return of the Mac, a song that Frankie Crocker played first on WVLS. That's when he was riding up to Studio 54 on a white horse. Fantasia's going to be in that set too with some J Don, doing some Tonto Metro and Devante, Michael Jackson, Nicki Minaj, Kendrick Lamar featuring SZA, got some Sierra featuring Chris Brown. That's how we roll. All that more headed your way next over 107.5 WVLS.
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Vibe Lee with some Fantasia. I see you when I see you. It's the weekend, baby, and we are on and popping until 5 on 107.5 and then some. Let's keep on moving. Well, here's some Jay Don on 107.5

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Thanks for hanging out with me, the Dr. Bob Lee. It's the weekend, and we've got you covered like a blanket right through and through with some of the best DJs on the station with the world's best-looking sound. All you got to do is kick off your shoes and relax your feet, tune it in, and turn it up, and we've got you covered. 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
7: New York! 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

0: KLS DJs are preparing for the weekend as we take a quick break right here. Hey, coming up, I've got some Ja Rule, some Jodeci, Neo, TLC is going to be in there too, some Money Long, Jay-Z, Ralph Tresvant, Mariah, New Edition, Johnny Gill, and more. Johnny Gill's got that new record out that him and Snoop Dogg got together on. It's called The Dance, A Kiss. That and more all coming your way next over 107.5 WVLA.
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Jodeci and Come and Talk to Me. Good morning up to Dr. Bob Lee coming down off the top of the 4 o'clock hour. Just got up. Good morning to you. Grand rising. Hope all is well. Stepping out this morning, weatherman says look for it to be mostly cloudy with a couple of showers and a thunderstorm. It's going to be about 38 degrees if you step out. Then later on today, a couple of morning showers. Otherwise, mostly cloudy, highs of about 83. Saturday, mainly cloudy with a couple of showers, highs of 77. Weatherman says Sunday, it's going to be partly sunny and warmer, and it's going to be one of the best days of the weekend, highs of about 85. July 4th weekend, Independence Day coming up. Here's some Neo with Miss Independence on 107.5 WBLS. Good morning to you.

VLS, good morning to you and yours from all of us here at VLS. Now it's about that time for those inspiring quotes, and this one is from Clive Barker. He says, quote, any fool can be happy. It takes a man with real heart to make beauty out of the stuff that makes us weep. And Frank once said, I don't think of all the misery, but of all the beauty that still remains. And a person once said, be brave when you are scared and humble when you are victorious. Greg Anderson once said, focus on the journey, not the destination. Joy is found not in finishing an activity, but in doing it. Here's a Japanese proverb. It says, fall 7 times, stand up 8. And finally, W. Clement Stone once said, definitiveness of purpose is the starting point of all achievement. Those are your inspiring quotes of the Dr. Bob Lee of 107.5 as we continue with the music on BLS.

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8: 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Whether you

0: There you go. That about does it for this hour right here on this Friday morning, June the 26th. Don't forget, you got about 129 days to the midterm elections. Make sure you exercise your right to vote. Weatherman says if you are stepping outdoors this morning, look for it to be mostly cloudy with a couple of showers and a thunderstorm in the forecast. It's going to be about 68 degrees, and then later on today, a couple of morning showers, otherwise mostly cloudy, highs of about 83. Saturday, mainly cloudy with a couple of showers, highs of 77. And Sunday, partly sunny and warmer, and it's supposed to be the best day of the weekend, highs of about 85. That's your weekend weather forecast. 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My girl Ann Tripp with all the news and information. 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I'm the Dr. Bob Lee, and I'll catch you another day, another way. Have a beautiful day and a great weekend. And remember, love conquers all. I love you all. Peace.
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0: and shout-outs, our Sunday Praise Mix, and Pick of the Week. 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
16: Ladies and gentlemen, boys and girls, animal trainers, truck drivers, trash haulers, maids working all the hotels. Boy, La Quinta. Boy, when I got a room at La Quinta, you couldn't even talk to me.
17: It ain't La Quinta. Boy,
16: La Quinta, boy.
18: La Quinta.
16: They was all La Quinta, Quinta, whatever. I ain't never called it La Quinta. La Quinta, cross street from Waffle House or Shoney's, you couldn't say nothing to me. Everybody, teachers out there, everybody, welcome to the ride, Steve Harvey Morning Show, realizing that God is great. You got to come to that conclusion, man, because there's no other way. The evidence is everywhere. Open up your eyes and see what God has done.
17: Yes,
16: man, oh man, oh man. Ain't he good? Yeah, he is.
17: Yes, he is.
16: Shirley Strawberry, what? Carla Pharrell, Mississippi Monica, the legend of Nephew Tommy Jr.'s out today. What is it? Anybody got anything?
17: I got
16: anything?
17: A question.
16: Uh-oh.
17: Give me your best road trip stand-up comedy, rolling from what city to the next. Your stops you made along the way, the things you ate, the fun you had. Let me hear it.
18: Can you talk about it on the radio?
16: I'm trying to figure out the parts I have to leave out because a lot of the fun I had
17: was stops.
18: Yeah, you can't talk about
16: illegal.
18: That. Not illegal.
16: Every time I stopped at a gas station, there was a chance that something wasn't going to go right due to the lack of funds that I had.
17: Okay. So, what's the furthest trip?
16: Furthest trip I've ever made was from Fort Myers, Florida to El Paso, Texas.
17: Ooh.
16: God. Ooh, I can tell you right
17: gig?
16: Now. For a gig, though. I was performing at Burt Reed's comic strip in El Paso, Texas. From the Bijou Comedy Club in Fort Myers, Florida. I had driven all day and night from the bottom of Florida all the way up down the panhandle, across Alabama. I came out of Florida, crossed Alabama, crossed Mississippi. I got to the state line of Texas. I already drove 1,000 miles.
17: El Paso is far if you live in Texas.
16: Brother, I got to the sign in Louisiana and Texas and crossed the border and said, "Welcome to Texas." It said, El Paso, Texas, 895.
17: Exactly.
16: Yeah. Well, I want to climb out that car. I want to click up. I want to go back.
17: Okay, but here go the bigger question. How much money we making when we get to El Paso?
16: $450. Gots to have it.
18: Not mad at you, though. You had to go get it.
17: I love it. I love
18: it. Wow. Do you miss
17: ain't
18: those days?
17: Be mad about his hustle.
19: No. Nothing about 450 I miss.
18: No, I meant the road. Okay, I got you.
19: Yeah. I don't miss the road like that. I do miss touring, as you know, with the Kings and stuff like that.
20: All right. Mm-hmm. All right. Thank you, guys. Coming up at 32 minutes after the hour, we will hear yet again from the nephew as he runs that prank back right after this.
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1: New York! 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Highville, congratulations. Won the chip. Stand up, New York. You see what our center did to the giraffe? 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He wasn't big no more. He was small. Our guards moving like a video game.

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0: former probation officer in Florida, Crystal Lawson, faces 113 felony counts with a maximum penalty of 565 years in prison for all counts combined. After she, now this is what she did, after she allegedly used her old job credentials as a probation officer to tip off a drug trafficking organization about sealed arrest warrants. Okay? Sealed arrest warrants. The 32-year-old black female, Crystal Lawson, got fired for unrelated charges, and she kept her login credentials for the Orange County Judicial Database. Florida authorities state Lawson's actions compromised an active criminal investigation, causing lost evidence, assets, and made it possible for one suspect to flee. So that's why she's charged with 113 counts of unauthorized access to a computer system, and each count carries up to 5 years in prison. So she could possibly be sentenced up to 565 years in prison. She was granted a $1.14 million bond. So do you think this sentence punishment, does it fit the crime or is it excessive? What do you think?
1: I think of course it's excessive. 500 some years for
0: what? Crazy. Yeah.
1: She ain't kill nobody.
0: She just compromised, they say, an active criminal investigation. She that resulted in lost evidence, assets, made it possible for a suspect to free. Yeah, so now they could get
1: that's
0: them.
1: Same thing they doing with the Epstein files.
0: Mm.
1: They done made it away somehow.
0: Very good, Steve.
1: Somehow they done made away. And it was such a big deal. I don't understand how that baffles me that that's pushed under the rug.
0: Because of who's running the White House, who's in the White House.
1: When you got a bunch of pedophiles that has violated the rights of children.
0: Yeah.
1: Mm-hmm. Man, that's some low down mess right there. And to not pursue that to the fullest is crazy.
0: Why Marjorie Taylor Greene quit the Senate, because of that. That's why she quit.
1: That's why a lot of them walking away, man. In a minute, this mask is going to have to come off.
0: What mask? What do you mean?
1: This mask, this facade that MAGA has over the country, over each other. They've completely been bamboozled. And tricked and deceived and going along with it like it's all right. Man, the stupidest thing ever. This MAGA dude said, I'll tell you how great a president he is. Before he was president, my gas tank could only hold $59 of gas. Do you know that my gas tank now can hold $121? Who does that? Who has that ability? I went, wow. You cannot be this stupid.
2: Wow.
3: I saw that guy.
1: Giving him full credit for that.
3: The oil prices are high. He's missing the whole.
0: Wow. So she was granted a $1.14 million bond, and she's facing possibly 565 years in prison.
3: That's a lot.
0: Yeah, it's a whole lot. Punishment does not fit that crime. All right, moving on to T.I. We all know and love T.I. He's declared that he is hanging up his mic and stepping away from his music career. He is gearing up to release his final double album. It will be a double album. It's called Kill the King / Kiss the King. So that's the name of the double album. Kill the King, Kiss the King. He describes the final album as a metaphor for killing the ego, letting go of the stress from his King of the South crown, and as a way of embracing peace of mind. So it sounds like he's growing up. He's getting older. He's maturing. He's moving on. T.I. will go on his final tour, the King Secession Tour, this summer. It kicks off on July 8th. So, Steve, you decided when it was time for you to retire from doing stand-up comedy, and you went out with a bang in Vegas. We were all there. It was a great show. Mm-hmm. So how did you know it was time?
1: I don't know, man. It's just, I didn't really want to. You know, I was faced with the inevitable that I had this growing TV career, and if I kept on doing on stage, because stage used to be such a freedom, you could say what you wanted to say, but if I become sponsorship driven, I'm not going to be able to do that. And if I say something out there crazy, my whole TV career gone, and you don't get them back.
0: Yeah. Mm-hmm.
1: You don't get them mm-hmm. back. And so you know, I made the decision based off that.
0: There are entertainers in their 80s, I mean, that are still performing to this day. Diana Ross, Gladys. I mean, you know, but Knight, I didn't want
1: to try to be funny at that way mm-hmm. because I look at guys who are older comics now. Uh-huh. And it's, you know, I can hear their voice has changed. You know, I can hear. Uh-huh. And sometimes you don't keep up with the material. Your material doesn't keep up with your age sometimes. Sometimes guys refuse to discuss the age and they still writing materials like they was 40 and 30.
0: Oh, okay.
1: And it doesn't yeah. come right.
3: Mm-hmm. Yeah.
1: You know, it doesn't match. Watch guys' voices change on yeah. stage, mm-hmm. but they don't sound like they used to sound and they just don't have the same fire. And yeah. I'm not knocking anybody. I'm saying uh-huh. I've just noticed it from some people.
3: Mm-hmm. Yeah.
1: Some people are just extremely still very funny. Mm-hmm. But mm-hmm. some people are not. I didn't want to be that, you know.
0: Yeah. Yeah.
3: Go out on top. Uh-huh. Well, mm-hmm. I tell you what, when T.I. dropped that album, woo, I'm going to get it. It's going to be fire.
0: Kill the King, Kiss yeah, the King. Yeah. And then the tour starts this summer, July 8th. So congratulations. Nice. Yeah, we'll miss you, T.I. All right, coming up at 20 minutes after, we'll talk about road tripping with your friends this summer, right after this.
2: God's people, this is Kirk Franklin.
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10: 8 minutes past 7 o'clock, 66 degrees here at WBLS. Morning cloud and showers will give way to midday clearing and sun. Highs around 84 degrees. Increasing cloudiness tonight, cooler, with showers likely to lows in the mid-60s. Oftener showers likely Saturday with the highs in the 70s. Sunday's outlook partly sunny and warm. Once again, 66 degrees in the tri-state. Transit and traffic now. Steer clear of the Cross Bronx Expressway westbound, going towards the George Washington Bridge. Delays have also been reported in the Queens section of the Long Island Expressway because of slick roadways, and an accident reported on Route 4 in New Jersey eastbound headed to the city. Alternate side of the street parking is in effect in the boroughs today. All other parking rules apply. Checking mass transit. No problems in the city's buses, trains, and commuter rails. This with the exception of the number 4 and 6 trains here in Manhattan. Good morning, everybody. Happy Friday. Wayne Gilman in for Ann Tripp. Scores of rent-stabilized tenants turned out yesterday for the crucial vote on the price of thousands of rent-stabilized apartments. One board member quit before the vote, charging the action as highly politicized. Mayor Mamdani had been asking for a freeze, and he got it with a $1 increase. Reaction abounds over the decision by the High Court to green light the Trump administration's plan to revive an immigration policy to block asylum seekers. Justice Sonia Sotomayor of the Bronx was among those condemning the action in a blistering dissent. The new effort is taking aim at Syrians and Haitians. 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WBLS HD1, New York.
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1: At 6 minutes before 9 o'clock, 71 degrees now under partly cloudy skies in New York. Morning cloudiness showers will give way to midday clearing and sun. Highs around 84 degrees. Increasing cloudiness tonight, cooler with showers likely. Lows in the mid-60s, off and on showers for Saturday with the highs in the 80s. Sunday's outlook partly sunny and warm. Once again, now we're up to 71 degrees in New York. Transit and traffic now. Gowanus Parkway in Brooklyn, expressway that is bumper to bumper from the Verrazano, Manhattan bound. Hudson River crossings are moderate to heavy in both directions. And they're pumping the brakes on the Southern State, westbound near Valley Stream. That seems to happen all the time. All to the side of the street parking is in effect. In the boroughs, all other parking rules apply. Checking mass transit. Most of it is on or close to schedule this hour. Good morning, everybody. Happy Friday. Wayne Gilman for Ann Tripp. Owners of the rent-stabilized apartments are threatening legal action because of last night's vote to freeze rent for over 2 million apartment dwellers. Rent Guidelines Board only allowed a $1 increase. It was another win for Mayor Mondani this week following the primary. And authorities in Queens are in search of a killer responsible for the shooting death of a kosher bakery store owner. He was killed last month in a Queens park and left by the shoreline of Casino Lake. Investigators suspect hate crime. There's a $20,000 reward for anyone with information. This is WBLS, WBLS HD1, New York.
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16: This is from Kwanda in Huntsville. Kwanda says, my son is going to the military and he's in a tumultuous marriage at age 22. My fear is that she's going to get pregnant before he leaves. The girl is 3 years older than he is and pressured him to marry her in Vegas. She doesn't work and he's been working two jobs to support her. I think she's with him for his military benefits, but I cannot get him to see that. She publicly cusses him out and belittles him in front of me. I can't take it. How do I get him to divorce her?
17: Ooh. Number one, this ain't your business. That's for start. Mm-hmm. And you can probably get him to divorce her the same way you got your husband to divorce you.
16: Mm. What?
17: She wants to know how can she get her son to divorce his wife who cusses him out in front of him. And then I said, you could probably get him to divorce his wife the same way you got your husband to divorce you.
16: Okay, and you mean what by that?
17: Just what I said.
18: We're not following you.
17: She knows how to break a relationship up because she ain't in one. That's why she all in her son's business, because she ain't got none. Now, somebody done left her. Now, however you got them to leave you, you could tell your son exactly how to do that. But don't ask us to help you find a way to get your son to get a divorce. It ain't your business.
18: Yeah, oh, so you're saying stay out of the marriage. Uh-huh.
17: Stay out of it. It ain't your business.
16: As a mom, though, this is hurtful. She doesn't want her son see her son go through this and all of that. So, yeah. But I got what you're
17: Where
16: saying.
17: Where is his daddy?
16: She didn't mention him. Know. Yeah, she never mentioned him.
17: But see, you may understand the root of all this problem. If she don't know or she can't get her daddy to help him out, why is his daddy not helping him out? Because she done ran him off.
18: Well, you don't know that.
16: Yeah.
18: You don't know that.
17: Do you hear this letter right here?
18: Yes, she's trying to protect her son. He's going to the military. The marriage isn't good. Her son's marriage isn't good.
16: So her protection is she doesn't want him to ruin his life divorce. With this girl. Yeah.
17: He ain't going to ruin his life. He going to be all right. You can recover from that. I did it twice. You can be all right.
16: Stop. You did not get publicly cussed out. Okay.
17: What?
16: I'm not getting into that. That's not my business.
18: Never mind.
17: You talking.
18: Never mind.
16: Right, we have time for another one. We're going to move on. This is from Will in Savannah. Will says, I am 44 years old and I have 4 adult children. I had my 2 kids when I was young and I don't want to start over. I've met some wonderful women that either have young kids or they want to have children. The woman I'm dating has an 8-year-old daughter. To me, that's 10 more years of parenting if I were to marry this woman. Am I crazy to let a good woman go because she has a young child?
17: Yep. Yeah. Next question.
16: That's it. That's all he wants to know. Yeah.
17: I just told him. Yeah, it is stupid.
16: Mm-hmm. And you're saying that to him because why?
18: Yeah.
17: Because look, man, you gonna let a great woman go because she got an 8-year-old child? Are you crazy? Are you really you that shallow?
18: He doesn't want to be bothered with raising a kid again.
16: Yeah, because he has 4 adult children already, and so he just wants to, he's 44 and he just wants to live his life, you know,
17: okay,
16: free.
17: Great. All right, then, cool. And clear. Break up with the great woman, and good luck finding the next one.
16: Mm-hmm. Okay. Yeah. All right. So that's selfish of him.
17: Everything you want comes at a cost. Everything.
16: Yeah, that's true. That's true.
17: Everything
18: I like that.
17: Of value
18: I like that,
17: has a cost mm-hmm. attached. Mm-hmm. It's a cost to it. You don't get to be happy just for free.
16: Yeah, mm-hmm. that's right, Steve. You got to sacrifice.
17: That ain't how this works.
16: Mm-hmm. Mm-hmm. All right. Thank you. Coming up at 20 minutes after, we'll have more of the Steve Harvey Morning Show right after this.
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8: 9:13, 73 degrees, light rain in New York City. Morning cloudiness showers will give way to midday clearing and sunshine sometime today. The high's around 84 degrees. Increasing cloudiness tonight, cooler. Showers likely, the lows in the mid-60s. Off and on showers tomorrow, Saturday, with highs in the 80s. Sunday's outlook, partly sunny, warm. Once again, we're at 73 with light rain in the tri-state. Transit and traffic. The Gowanus Expressway in Brooklyn is bumper-to-bumper from the Verrazano Manhattan bound. Hudson River crossings are moderate to heavy this hour in both directions, and they're pumping the brakes on the Southern State westbound near Valley Stream. Alternate side of the street parking is in effect. In the boroughs, all other parking rules apply. As for mass transit, most are basically at this hour on or close to schedule. Good morning, everybody. Wayne Gilman for AmTrip. Search continues for the victims of Wednesday's deadly earthquake in Venezuela. Close to 200 people are known dead. Scores more have been injured. The United States and other countries are assisting in rescue and recovery efforts. GoFundMe page has been started here in the United States. Reaction abounds over the decision by the High Court to greenlight the Trump administration's plan to revive an immigration policy to block asylum seekers. Justice Sonia Sotomayor of the Bronx was among those condemning the action in a blistering dissent. The new effort is taking aim at Syrians and Haitians. And with an impending heat wave for the upcoming holiday weekend next week, marine scientists are advising New York area swimmers to avoid water where the big fish swim. I don't know how you do that. They say there are a variety of 13 of sharks expected here in this area this summer season. This is WBLS, WBLS HD1, New York.
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1: At 9:51, 73 degrees, cloudy skies in New York City. Morning cloudiness showers will give way to midday clearing, so they say. Sunshine sometime this afternoon. Highs around 84 degrees. Increasing cloudiness tonight. Cooler with showers likely. The lows in the mid-60s. Off and on rain likely Saturday with the highs in the 80s. Sunday's outlook partly sunny warm. Right now 73. Cloudy in the city. Transit and traffic. Hudson River crossings are moderate to heavy in both directions. Roads are slick on the Sawmill and Bronx River Parkways. Motorists are advised to take their time. Alternate side of the street parking is in effect. In the boroughs, all other parking rules apply. Checking mass transit, it's on or close to schedule this hour. Good morning, everybody. Wayne Gilman for Ann Tripp. In the news this hour, a published report says State of New York is not doing enough to stop the theft of food stamp funds. The case of a 90-year-old woman was cited in Borough Park, Brooklyn, when the elderly resident tried to pay for groceries recently, only to find out that her funds were stolen. City Reporter says thousands of New Yorkers have fallen victim to fraud with their EBT cards. Owners of the rent-stabilized apartments are threatening legal action because of last night's vote to freeze rents for over 2 million apartment dwellers. The Rent Guidelines Board only allowed a $1 increase. It was another win for Mayor Mondani this week following the primaries. This is WBLS, WBLS HD1, New York.
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says, no, no, no. I'm putting up the hand like, hey, how you doing? I'm waving to you. I'm just getting situated. Got my 24 ounces of coffee. I have a whole hour of commercial-free music and some tickets to top it off as the icing on the cake. We're about to do our thing with a little Soul to Soul, some Usher. And you know what's up. It's the Deja Vu Show on WBLS.

BLS. Now's the time for you to show love via a shout out. We're talking birthdays, anniversary. Shoot, it's the last day of school for New York City students. We are celebrating. 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
1: But I understand why. See, it's burning me to hold on to this. I know this is something I gotta do, but that don't mean I want to. What I'm trying to say is that

0: 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It's WVLS at the Deja Vu Show, reaching out and touching these VLS lines. Who's this?
1: This is Sally calling from Plainfield, New Jersey, celebrating my grandson DJ's 9th birthday today.
0: Happy birthday, DJ. All right, Grandma, is there any cake, ice cream, a party in the future? What are we doing?
1: We're on our way to Kalahari Resorts in Pocono.
0: Oh, that's lots and lots of water park fun. We'll be sure to shout y'all out. Be safe on the road. And hey, tell everybody the station you're rocking with.
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0: WVLS. What's going on? It's your radio love, Deja Vu. Listen, it's about time for us to get some birthdays and celebrations rolling. Let's shout out to Uncle Shay Shay. Shannon Sharp is turning 58. You got Ariana Grande turning 33. Derek Jeter, the captain, turning 52. Who else has a birthday today? Michael Vick is 46. And going to our WVLS lines, I know there's some graduation shouts. Who are you shouting out?
1: My daughter, Sloan, from the Locke School of Arts and Engineering in Harlem.
0: Nice. Come on, Sloan. Whoop, whoop. All right, and what's your name, Mom?
1: My name is April.
0: All right, April, we will shout her out. Are y'all doing a celebration afterwards?
1: We are celebrating this weekend for her.
0: That will be amazing. Tell her congrats again from us, and tell everybody in the tri-state the station you're listening to.
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0: 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Uh-huh. We are proud of him. We'll shout him out. And Mom, tell everybody the station y'all are rocking with.
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WBLS on a Friday. You know I'm all about turning up the temperature. I don't know if it's going to go that much hotter today, but that's okay because we have next week. You like, Dave, what's happening next week, baby? First and foremost, we're going to bring in the hottest month of the year, July, for me in my mind. And though, seriously, on Monday, they said the temperatures will be rising, so prepare for it. Meanwhile, over in Europe, did you hear? They're having some of the hottest days they've ever had, and they don't have AC, baby. I'm going to take a deep inhale in, exhale out, and appreciate what we got over here stateside. It's Whitney Houston. I have nothing on WBLS.

0: Y'all don't understand how hard it is for me right now restraining myself from belting out like Cisco was doing on that song. I can't hold it back anymore. Yeah! You like, Dej, please don't embarrass yourself. All right, it's too late. It's too late. I get into the music just like you do. It's WBLS. Listen, getting into it right now. How deep is your love for our legends like Lionel Richie? He just jumped off a new tour. Did you hear that he had to sit down during the tour? I think he fell or tripped or stumbled, and he had to sit down on the steps and take a breather. Then he said he felt dizzy, and then they had an intermission, and he didn't come back. Y'all better pray for him. Wrap him up in some bubble wrap. I'm saying, come on, we got to protect Lionel. And he's not the only one. I didn't know that Uncle Charlie had a couple of strokes with an S. With an S. And he just recently got back out performing and everything. He was talking about it on his page. So follow them on social. But just send some prayers up. And you better play their music. You better go see these legends. Because you know what I'm saying. Times are winding up and things are happening. We want to show the love and appreciate them. Give them their flowers while they are here. Okay? Hang on to WBLS. I'll be giving more shout outs, some more music, maybe some tickets later in the show. You never know, man. We're about to get busy this Friday.
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'cause I'm tired of fighting. Did you see Omarion and B2K, the rest of the guys, yesterday? They did the verses against Pretty Ricky. Now, a lot of folks were like, you know, B2K was dope. That was like their, you know, first crush thing. But Pretty Ricky was in them sheets. What? Y'all so sassy. It's WBLS of the Deja Vu Show. Hanging out with you. Happy Friday. Speaking of first crushes, it's New Edition.

0: music that made the movies of the 90s, and we're taking it back to 1999 to the movie In Too Deep, a crime thriller following a detective going undercover, starring our guys Omar Epps, LL Cool J, Stanley Tucci, Nia Long, Hill Harper, and Pam Grier. Now, from that movie, we got some dope music. This soundtrack gave us our first national exposure from this guy by the name of 50 Cent. Check him out with How to Rob.
1: Hey, yo, the bottom line is, I'm a crook with a deal. If my record don't sell, I'm a rob and steal.
0: It also put this diva, Jilly from Philly, on the map. We're talking Jill Scott with Dreamin'.

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0: Going deep into the music that made the movies of the 90s. 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

BLS of the Deja Vu Show. That's what somebody evidently said about one of my rental properties, and they have tried to change my locks, y'all. I am so serious, girl. I'm letting this stuff unfold even as we are at work right now. You, me, and this music. So much drama is going on behind the scenes. I am so serious. Kelly and Mark put out a whole show about squatters. Get the heck out of my house. I might need to have them come over to my property. It's WBLS, real life.

0: 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And what are you celebrating?
1: This is Jason, Big Bears Everywhere, and I've been trying to call for a couple of days. I'm celebrating my son, Jason Ross Alexander Jr., graduating boot camp May 21st. He's now stationed in Japan for the next 3 years.
0: Wow. Congrats out to Jason. Tell him we appreciate his service. And I know you are a proud papa, Big Bear Everywhere.
1: Yes. He's 13 hours ahead of us.
0: Now, are you going to make your way out to Japan to see him?
1: Hopefully for Christmas or New Year's, but definitely next year, I'm definitely going to Japan. And I was also in the military.
0: Okay, like father, like son, doing it big. And hey, do it big and let everybody know the station you're rocking with.
1: WVLS.

0: Patrice Rushen, Forget Me Nots on WBLS. I have not forgotten how I used to be able to drop it like it's hot. I still can, but I just need to warm up a little bit. So I'm in here with my drink and my two-step, got my little smoothie and my bag of supplements. And here comes Mike. I squatted down to get something underneath the desk. And he was like, yo, I just heard your knee crack. Yo, why folks be hating? I'm just saying, that's okay. We're going to work it out for real. Matter of fact, I'm going to post some throwback pictures of when I was really working it out. Baby, take me back, dear Lord. We'll get there. We'll get there. Meantime, can I get to the BLS lines? What's up?
1: Yes, I would like to celebrate the graduation of Wyandanch Memorial High School.
0: Woo! Come on, Wyandanch Memorial. Now, are you a parent? Are you a teacher, an educator there?
1: I'm a school counselor there.
0: Nice, nice. Oh, I'm going to pray for you, school counselor. All right, thank you for calling in. What's your name?
1: Dexter Ward.
0: All right, Dexter Ward, we got you. We will big up all the graduates, class of 2026, and let us know your station.
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talking those diamonds. 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

0: Story. We belong together on WBLS. What's going on? 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Jay-Z, Rick Rubin are together. They are doing a docuseries called Jay-Z in 8. You'll be able to stream it on HBO. Meanwhile, Target saying We Belong Together. They are doing collaborations with Jay-Z for Reasonable Doubt for a special printing of the vinyl, I think it is. And then also they partnered and did something with John Legend and somebody else recently. I just saw it online that they tried to Target. And I'm like, yo, Target, we asked for one thing and you giving us all this other stuff. But okay, y'all keep moving. Meanwhile, we're going to keep it moving with more music and your tickets to Drew Hill and Genuine coming up in minutes on WBLS. 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

0: it up on this Friday, partying with you and going to my BLS lines. Now, what's going on?
1: I'm celebrating my birthday.
0: Happy birthday. What's your name?
1: Kathy.
0: Kathy, are we eating cake and ice cream? Because you know calories don't count on your birthday.
1: They don't count on the other baby.
0: I know, that's right. Kathy, what are you getting into, though, for your day?
1: I'm trying to find me a man.
0: Oh, my gosh. Sis, handle your business. Do what you do. And let us know the station you're rocking with.
1: WBLS kicking ass.
0: Have a good birthday.
1: Thank

0: This Deja Vu show, questioning what you're getting into this weekend, what's going on with you, where's the party? You got to let me know all those details. Meantime, let me let you know what's going on my BLS lines. Hello?
1: Hi, Deja. Guess what I'm celebrating?
0: What are you celebrating?
1: I am celebrating menopause. You know what? I am so glad I ain't 20 no more. I can walk down the tampon aisle and laugh like,
0: You are a mess.
1: I wear white any time of the year, and I'm ready because I don't have to get ready. I stay ready. But I'm celebrating. You know, women get such a bad rap with our health. We have childbirth. We have miscarriages. We have all kind of stuff going on. No one ever embraces menopause. Woo!
0: And now you are doing it. What's your name?
1: T from New Jersey, from Essex County, East Orange, New Jersey.
0: All right, T. Thank you for calling, girl. We are celebrating you, celebrating menopause. Hey, wait. Tell everybody your station.
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2: 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And we're going to celebrate with a party. 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T-Storm's going to be there mixing his praise break live. 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

0: Yes, it's a family affair on WBLS. And you know what, family? I'm hooking you up with tickets to go see Drew Hill, tickets to go see Ginuwine. They'll be in town in December. You're like, dang, it's December. Baby, time will wind up. And you'll be like, I wish I had those tickets. Get them right now. 212-545-1075. 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

0: BLS, and I'm thinking about hooking somebody up on my BLS lines. Hey there, who's this?
1: This is Jay from Brooklyn. Oh, this is my first time getting through. I'm so happy. God, thank you.
0: Jay Nothing from Brooklyn, yet. You just got yourself some tickets. You're going to see Drew Hill, going to see Genuine. Nice little R&B little something for you, okay?
1: Thank you so much.
0: You are welcome. They're going to be over at Flagstar at Westbury Music Fair December 12th. Now, you and a friend will be up in there getting your party on. Yeah. You are ready. Hey, tell everybody the station that hooked it up.
1: All right. That's what's up. WBLS, the best.

0: to be Deja Vu about to bounce up out of here. Close to the end. Matter of fact, no. This is the end of the show for today. I'm out of here. Gotta go finish up and see what's happening for this rest of the Friday. Just Nick is up next. I'm passing the baton to that diva. You do something kind for somebody this weekend. Go forth and be great. So until Monday at 10 a.m., here's what I need you to do. Stay sweet, stay a little funky, but out of trouble. And to all of my Black, White, Asian, Latino, Indigenous, and biracial butterflies, peace. I love you, but sister girls got to go. Meet me here Monday at 10 a.m. on WBLS.
1: 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Brooklyn.

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TGIF. It's the weekend. We made it, baby. What's up? Just Nick here, kicking off 107 minutes of your favorite R&B. We've got the hits. We've got the classics. Your one-stop shop. And don't forget, during my show today, I have those tickets to see Ginuwine and Drew Hill. And that's going to go down inside my... Well, you got to stick around to find out. But right now, let's kick it off with your requested music for some Jade. I got some EVE. Who's That Girl coming up as well? It's a Friday, y'all. Y'all know the vibes. WBLS.

That New York energy for you, baby. 107.5 WBLS. Hope you're enjoying the music because we got a whole lot more in store. It's 107 minutes right back at you with some Usher.

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Today, we shine the spotlight on R&B legends The Whispers. 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And for that, we salute The Whispers. 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

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Shout out to Jay-Z. Have you been to any of these pop-up shops? Man, all I see is people rocking the paraphernalia, getting all the gear. I'm like, baby, it must be nice, because one of them jackets was like $1,000. I was like, mm-mm.

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How you feeling, Tri-State? Thank you for tuning in. Don't forget your chance to win those tickets to see Drew Hill and Ginuwine is coming up a little bit later. But did you check out the verses between Pretty Ricky and B2K last night? I'll fill you in up next. It's WVLS.

107.5 WVLS hanging out inside the Just Snake Show. I hope you're jamming right now. It's a feel-good Friday, and more of your favorite R&B is on the way. Don't forget, I got my daily affirmation, and I'm going to fill you in on this B2K versus Pretty Ricky.

0: crazy. It was crazy. Did you watch B2K and Pretty Ricky last night? The Verses went down with their battle on Instagram. I believe it was on YouTube as well. And oh my goodness, did Pretty Ricky wipe the floor with B2K? Now, I didn't think it was going to get that many views anyway, because, you know, they got a certain amount of fans out there. And I was a fan of both groups, but I was surprised at the showmanship of Pretty Ricky. They was out there slaying. B2K, I feel like they need a do-over or something like that. Shout out to them anyway. Coming up, I got your requested music for some Keep Sweat, some J Don, Sean Paul, and we're going to affirm ourselves with the daily affirmation. Stick around, it's WBLS. 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

107.5 WBLS, a little Sean Paul. I'm still in love with you. And you know I'm always pushing that you gotta love yourself first. And I saw this quote that said, once you start loving yourself and setting boundaries, people will no longer look good to you unless they are good for you. And it's amazing what changes when you start loving yourself, right? Suddenly, inconsistency isn't mysterious. It's exhausting. Mixed signals aren't exciting. You know, they're confusing. Constant drama isn't passion, it's distraction. So you stop chasing people who barely choose you because you've finally chosen yourself. Real self-love changes your taste. The things that once looked attractive begin to lose their shine because your spirit can no longer settle for what your soul has outgrown. So as we head into the weekend, I want you to just marinate on that. Let's turn that into an affirmation, okay? I trust the standards my healing has created. What no longer aligns with my peace no longer appeals to my heart, baby. All right, let's get into some Evelyn Champagne King and let that love come down on this Friday. It's the Just Nick Show on WBLS.

0: 107.5 WVLS. Let's hang it out inside the Just Nick Show on this Friday. Shout out to Queen Latifah. Shout out to Jersey. Oh, I'm looking forward to this new season of The Voice. You know, she is going to be one of the judges, and I'm so here for it, okay? Like, now I'm actually going to watch it. We are headed into the 5 o'clock traffic hour, and guess what we got on the way? These tickets for you to check out Junior Wine, Drew Hill, and we're going to do something different, okay? I'm going to need you to call me up and sing one of your favorite songs from either two artists. Just a little something, something, and then I'm going to hook you up with these tickets. How does that sound? Plus, I got some DMX on the way, Michael Jackson, Ciara, and more. It's the Just Nick Show on BLS. Keep it locked.
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Some Leon Thomas and Chris Brown with the remix of Mutt. It's 107.5 WVLS, and it's time for me to hook somebody up with these tickets to see Drew Hill and Ginuwine. And all you got to do is sing one of their songs. Your favorite song, you ain't got to be a great singer. Let's have some fun on this Friday, and I'll give you tickets not just for you, but a guest. Hit me up. It's BLS.

0: Less time to give away these Genuine and Drew Hill tickets. That's if you could sing a little something, something. 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Hello, who's this?
1: Brooke.
0: What's up, Brooke? You trying to win these tickets?
1: I'm trying to win these tickets.
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2: Yes, Duckling.
0: It's going down at the Flag Star at Westbury Music Fair December 12th. 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Since you sang so well, tell everybody what station just hooked you up.
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1: Uh-huh. Yeah, yeah. You getting ready to go somewhere, right?
0: Oh, I got to dip out. Can you hold it down for me?
1: Oh, listen here, Nick. I got you. You already got me. I got you.
0: I appreciate you, Red. Listen, Red is going to take over inside the After Work Mix. You know, Fridays is the world's greatest DJ, and he's the kickoff.
1: That's right.
0: I'm going to be heading out to Brooklyn over in Prospect Park. It's WBLS night for Bricks Celebrate Brooklyn.
1: Big up to everybody that be celebrating out there in Brooklyn.
0: And we're going to be celebrating with Patti LaBelle.
1: Patti!
0: Okay, so you know it's going to be an amazing concert. Catch me on the stage saying hello, and make sure to wave when you see me. Take pictures. I'll be greeting everybody and saying what's up and vibing out in the crowd with you guys as well.
1: Uh-huh, no doubt.
0: But don't forget, this Sunday, be tuning in to the BET Awards. It's going to be hosted by influencer Drewski. They have a special Living Legend Icon Award they're giving to Lauryn Hill.
1: Mm.
0: Teyana Taylor is going to get the Innovator Award. Congratulations. To her. And then, of course, there's going to be plenty of performances, and we'll see who takes home the awards. Of course, okay. I'll give you a recap on Monday, but...
1: Meanwhile, I know you are getting ready getting on out of here. I will hold it down. Just Nick is making it happen. Right out there in Prospect Park, I'm going to make it happen right here. WBLS.

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1: 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Me and G in the same position. Thank you for writing me in, dog. Because you just brought up my PTO, sitting up here giving my all and all. What did they expect me not to take everything that they advertised to me? 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
1: 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The turntables are fired up. The music is set. So turn that volume all the way up. 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

0: tonight. That's right, making it happen. And we got Patty! Patty the Bell is going to be performing. So y'all make it on out there. Meanwhile, y'all can sit tight and lay back and listen to what I got to do require. I got to never have to go right now as I'm holding it down for the both of us. By the way, this is WBLS.
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0: Everybody come to the end of my behalf right here. It's the coolest legend right here in WBLS. Hey, remember, Just Nick is out there, and they get ready to go and kick it off right now for the celebration of Brooklyn. Big up to everybody that all represent and live out there in Brooklyn. Patti LaBelle gonna be out there in Prospect Park. Come on, make it on out there. Meanwhile, for everybody that's gonna be listening all throughout the tri-state area, Suffolk County, Westchester County, and y'all can go ahead and stream live WBLS 107.5. We're going to have the world's greatest DJs. My man DJ Reef is coming up next, and the host of the other DJs right behind him. I'll be back as of tomorrow doing the 6 to 8, and Just Nick will be back this coming Monday. Enjoy your time, wherever you all be at, in Prospect or right here, WBLS.
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It's not a debate. Shout out to the overnight workers. Shout out to the birthday celebrations. 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

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You better not ever go to cell block one. To any that talk to him and they in love, just make sure you hide your little sister from him. They tell me Chubb's the only one that get your hand-me-downs and party at the party playing with his nose now. And Baka got a weird case, why is he around? Certified lover boys, certified pedophiles. Wah, wah.